That's Licata there by Napa. Early we had a bit of Amy Winehouse with Back to Black there. And what a classic there from Amy Winehouse. And we're going to keep the show vibe going here on TFM, going into 2 a.m. in the morning for me and 1 a.m. in the UK. And we got more show hits for you here. We got a request coming up next. This one, it is for, I believe, this one is for Truckers007 here, who wants to hear a bit of Sienna Spiro. And what a new song here. I haven't heard this one before, but I really like it. It's Down This Hill here on TFM. And keep your quest coming for the show tunes, because we're going to go through it for over the next hour or so. But anyways, Sienna Spiro.

here with cheveux. Here, a bit of French chill indie here on TFN. Earlier we had a bit of Sommu with Tonight, as well as Sienna Spiro with Down This Hill. What a lovely song that is. I've never heard of that song before, but I do really love it. I would add that to my playlist later. Thank you there, Trucker0074, for requesting that. And we got more songs coming up on the way here. We're just only a few songs into the second hours, but we're going to keep it going until 3 a.m. Berlin time, 2 a.m. Berlin time. And we got this one here from Vampire Weekend. One of my favorite songs for them is This Life Here on TFM. And we got more here from Civic Coach and Oscar McKay as well. So don't go anywhere.

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0: You know you're getting tired when you say 3 a.m. Berlin time, 2 a.m. Berlin time. I mean, to be fair, I haven't caught any sleep in a wee bit, so I might do that after the show. Right in here, you're still listening to Tiff here on the air, bringing you the chill tunes after hours. And we've got more tunes coming up next, so don't go anywhere. And we've got this one here, including the likes of Nord, Jesse, Yinling. Let's go indie with this next few ones. Right in, it's TFM.
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Too Sweet there by Hoist. Yeah, and earlier we had a bit of Narcissi, Almost Home, and we also had a bit of Yinling with It's Almost Like You're Here, one of my favorite tracks of all time. And we got a few requests here. Unfortunately, I can't play Where's My Mind by Pixies there. I'm sorry, Nicholas, I do not have that song. And also, I do not have any Maroon 5. Unfortunately, I cannot play that for you on the show. And also, we're trying to keep it a bit chill here, so we're going to keep it relaxed and chill. And speaking of chill here, I wanted to play this one because one of my favorite songs of all time, and it's pretty chill. It's Diet Pepsi here by Addison Rae on TFM.

0: 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Who are they?
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4: Durkie, yo, told me he been on some positive. Yeah, yeah. Lately, I just wanna show up and body some. Yeah, yeah. Always been a little mathematician. 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I've been moving too fast. Hard times don't last. Remember when cops are rats talking out my boy, you ain't.

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1: That's right. 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

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Whip it up, all these rocks on my wrist. 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Whip it up, all these rocks on my wrist. Bring it back up, up, cause it's lit. 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

I just bought a crew, just to flex on you. 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

Happy Friday. It's Alana Violet here with you on TFM, the All 80s Friday. I've handpicked some great songs for you. Madonna, NXS, George Michael. Here's Richard Marx now.

beautiful one coming from Howard Jones, Life in One Day. I woke up and my phone says, oh, rain expected to start soon. But I look out, it's nice and sunny. I'm looking at the weather radar, nice and sunny. Not a single shed of rain anywhere in the next coming hours or even in the previous hours. So why, Google? Why are you telling me it's going to rain? Trying to ruin my vibe here. At least here in Niagara, it's not raining. Nice and sunny, but Nashville's got a thunderstorm. Sucks for them, doesn't it? Culture Club now! It's a miracle, TFM.

0: Technotronic there, pump up a jam. It's Lana Violet here with you. It's TFM, the All 80s Friday. We also threw in some Shannon in there and the Jacksons. Can you feel it? Yes. Got some of your requests coming in. Don't worry, I've got them lined up for you. Meerkat wants some Phil Collins. Got that up on the way. Jesse says hello and wants some Funky Town lip sync. Got that for you as well. We also got a quick check on your drive, some NXS. More to follow.
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0: Not much going on. It's pretty relaxing for the most part. Hamburg and Paris on Simulation 1 are getting a little heavy, but otherwise, just the usual stuff happening along the Alpine Road, as well as in Innsbruck and Klagenfurt and Würzsee. CD Road looking good, but cities are a little bit heavy like that. You're up to date.

Banks, threw in some Phil Collins, Another Day in Paradise up in there as well. It's Alana Violet here with you. You're tuned into TFM, the All 80s.

Friday. And if you're looking for something to do this weekend, we do have our convoy happening on Sunday. And the thing is, you don't need any DLCs because we're going to be exploring the Benelux rework. So we'll be starting off in Groningen and going through Amsterdam, a little bit around Rotterdam, Antwerp, Eindhoven, Liège, and then we finish off in Brussels, and I will be taking care of your soundtrack as you're on the road. Yeah, that's why I'm not on those convoys anymore. Someone's gotta get the music going. Further information can be found on our website, truckers.fm/convoys right now.

So the real question is, were they brought to Funky Town? I do not have the answer to that, unfortunately. Lotta Violet here with you. It's TFM, the All 80s Friday. Got some Whitney Houston to end off the hour, and the second hour could be yours. Truckers.fm, send in your requests. 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
5: 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Chaka Khan.

Such a beautiful one. Love that ballad. Coming in from Roxy Music. Jealous Guy. It's Lana Violet here with you on TFM. Coming up this hour, I've got a request from RLL wanting some Sweet Child of Mine. I got that one there for you, buddy. And if you're listening in right now and you want your song, Turkazot.fm, let me know. Or forever, hold your peace. Got some George Michael as well, and a Romeo Void. We're just going all over the different genres across that decade known as the 80s. Human League now, human, you're on TFM.

0: Axel, I don't know where we go. We go somewhere. Who knows? Maybe go to the beach. It is summer. I mean, it depends what calendar you're looking at. Meteorological says June 1st, but the solar says, you know, summer solstice, which is the 21st. So there you go. And if I got that date wrong, well, then I'm just going to run away in half an hour. Got a request for some Human Nature? Absolutely. We love playing other songs from albums. You know, number ones are cool and all, but we love playing the number twos and whatnot. It's coming up on your way. FM.
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2: Quick check on your drive. Things are moving pretty good in Simulation 1. There was some slowdowns in Munich and Frankfurt earlier, but it's all cleared up now. Hamburg getting a little bit heavier, and then just the usual stuff happening over up along in the Alps. And just like that, you're up to date.

George Michael, there, I want your sex. And before that, Michael Jackson, Human Nature. If that synthesizer sounded familiar, that's because Steve Porcaro, who did the synth work over for Toto, was helping out there with Michael Jackson on that album. So there you go, some musical knowledge there for you. That one was sent by request. We love playing variety of songs from various albums. We got some Manfred Mann's Earth Band and Alan Parsons Project with Games People Play coming up in just a moment. But first, Romeo Void and Never Say Never. It's DFM.

It would have been criminal if I cut that off. That intro, that outro. Absolute fire coming in from Manfred Mann's Earth Band. Runner before that, Alan Parsons Project Games People Play. It's Alana Violet here with you. And unfortunately, time has come to an end. It was absolute fun playing all 80s here for you on your Friday. I'll be back with you again tomorrow. More or less the same here with a feel-good 80s and 90s. So there'll be theme 3, my B-side pick, and as always, your requests. Until then, have yourself a fantastic one. Until then, see you later.

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0: Better days are coming, if no one told you. 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

I just need some time, I'm trying to think straight. 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Yeah.

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1: Let's go! This is the Alternative Takeover on Truckers FM. How you doing? Hope you're doing good. It's Friday the 12th of July. I'm Jay, with you until 9 p.m. tonight. I usually listen on Saturday afternoon, so it's Friday. What's going on? Well, I'm not here tomorrow. I'm actually going away the whole week, so I thought I'd have a bit of a party on this Friday night instead. Hope you're doing good. Love to hear from you tonight. Let me know what you're up to. Truckers.fm. Press request a song change and a shout out. Come say hello.
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1: That's Oliver Rodrigo there with Good For You. This is the Alternative Takeover. Hello, everybody. It's Friday. Who's glad it's Friday? We made it through another week. Unless you have to work the weekend like I do. And then we'll get there in 2 days' time. So a few weeks ago on the show, we were talking about favourite childhood video games, specifically games with subjectively great soundtracks. And I mentioned I remembered really liking Crazy Taxi from what I remember of it on the original Xbox, however many years ago that was. Scary to even think. I can't believe 2019 was more than 5 years ago, I'm not gonna lie. Mad. Anyway, even the soundtrack for that game I think only had about 6 songs, but there we go. Well, my wishes have been answered anyway. The game is coming back in its glory, I've heard. So for release in 2027, Crazy Taxi World Tour. So immediately on my wish list, I don't know. Of course, last time I asked specifically for soundtracks that you remember from your childhood. And I got lots of love for the Forza Horizon soundtracks as well. 6, I feel, hasn't let that down at all. Music aside, what would you want to play again? Let me know, truckers.fm. Also, let me know where you're tuning in from, if you like. It's always great to hear where everyone is dotted across the world. Anyway, here's some Offspring.

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I can do that.

0: So today is National Peanut Butter Cookie Day. There you go. I now really want to know when the regular cookie day is, not going to lie. But anyway, I have it on good authority that the Cookie Monster is currently crowd surfing at Download Festival. That's a real article I read. Pretty good. The music news has been kind of light this week, I'm not going to lie. In the world of alternative, Mayday Parade are dropping their new LP on June 24th, titled Sugar. And 2 days ago, they released a single from it titled Weekend Music, which I feel is very fitting, given it's a Friday night. And I have it for you right here on TFM. 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
6: Just gone 8:30 in the evening in the UK. There are 3,946 of you tracked in network with a time of 4:55. Simulation 1 to begin, the Alpine Route Road, a heavy congestion of up to 375. Do you drive safe if around those parts? Innsbruck City, also pretty heavy, congested at 113. Klagenfurt and Waffersee, still need to learn how to serve probably, congested up to 63. Pretty heavy around the intersections around there, do drive safe. Calais City, also congested up to 52. For Simulation 2, Vienna is congested at 127. Meanwhile, Kassel is moderate at 23. Frankfurt, moderate at 21. With your pro mods, the Kirkness Quarry Road, the usual suspect, moderate at 22. And the Kirkness City, moderate at 16. We've also got some ATS action here. In Truckee, the city of Truckee, moderate at 28. If you know something I don't, truckers.fm, request the song and change it to traffic.
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6: I play the last couple seconds of a track, and you have to guess what it is. And here is this week's The Final Seconds.

Got some nice synth there. Loving that. That's from his third studio album in 2019, with the cover art being of himself. First performed live at the Glastonbury Festival in June 2019. I believe I watched it. I believe it was on the Park stage. Don't want to give away too much. I feel like I've been making these really difficult the last couple of weeks, so I'm trying to make it a bit easier. Does anyone know the artist of that track? Let me know. Truckers.fm is where you can do that. Press send request and change it to competition. I'll play it one more time in the show before revealing it, just before the end of the show at 9 o'clock. Okay, let's get some Mike Hem on.

So if I didn't get back into doing things for the radio, I would probably be quite a light user of social media, right? But I kind of need to know what's going on in the world, you know. It does help a little bit. So I opened one particular site that I rarely use, and some of the groups recommended are great. you know me, right? Big fan of everything weirdly wholesome. I got a group where we all pretend to be moths, which I think my sister told me about originally, which is great. But they have a age-long rivalry, apparently, of another group called a group where we all pretend to be ants, or something along those lines. Then I got recommended a group where we all pretend to live in the same apartment complex. A group where we all give terrible advice. It's just people giving terrible advice. There was one where everybody just posts super vague things without any explanation, and that's the whole group. Yeah, I think weird and wonderful things like this, I think, fix the world a little bit, you know. It's quite good. It's good to see the group for people who appreciate quality hand dryers is still going, you know. I remember that one from back in the day. Anyway, didn't learn anything useful from this one. Let's play some Paramore.

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This is the alternative takeover on Chuckers FM. Got about 10 minutes left of the show. Gosh, it goes fast when you only do an hour. Now, we've been playing the final seconds. Your mission is to guess the artist from the outro of a track. And right now, I'm going to play you the extract one more time. Chuckers.fm. Let me know if you know who is the artist of this outro.

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I'm out of time. Thanks for tuning in. Hope you have a wonderful rest of your night. The wonderful Ram is in here in about an hour's time. Some rock and metal. Gonna leave you some Barba DB Bar. I can't do it. Can't say it. Barba Doobie.

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Well, good evening. Welcome to the Rock and Metal Extravaganza here on TFM, led by yours truly, the Freak of TFM. Get ready because we're about to embark on a two-hour rock and metal journey. Let you headbang until that final chord. Well, let's crank up the excitement and kickstart the show for an electrifying rock and metal experience. I can't lie, I'm a little bit tired tonight. It's been an office week and office weeks always drain. It's getting up at 5:15 to get into the office to then come home at about 7 o'clock-ish in the evening. Long day. We're here. We're going to be rocking out and I'm sure I'll wake up throughout the show. I've had about 2 cans of Monster. The caffeine should kick in very, very, very soon. Now, if you're currently live and headbanging to the music on air, then let me know by heading to truckers.fm and dropping your streaming platform link. I'll make sure to give you a shout out on the airwaves. Oh, ladies and gentlemen, let's get rocking. Let's get headbanging up first tonight. There was a brand new song from Avatar with Crying Fire. Got brand new music from Iconic, Spread Evil, and a bit of Scald, which is on the way first. Of course, it is Friday, so we got Guess the Song to do, which will be on very, very, very shortly. Let's do this!

Well, there we go. That was iconic with Take Me to the Place, Spread Eagle with Forbidden Local Honey, which is a really weird name for a song. And Scald with Dromalkuna. I think I butchered the name on that one, but we shall go with it. I'm not gonna lie, that one, I got the full album from that one, and I was like, eeny, meeny, miny, mo, and clicked that song, and made a mistake. Song, but not what you want to like start a show off with, is it? Hey ho, you live and learn. You know, start a show, we've got to do guess the song. Now, if you're new to this, very, very, very simple. What we need is we need to listen to the first 10 seconds of the track, last 10 seconds of the track, chorus reversed, and the chorus without vocals. And what your guys' job is to guess what the song is. So I need to know what the artist's name and the song title of the song that we're trying to guess, which goes a bit like this. Now, do you know what that is? If you do, then it's very simple. What you need to do is go to truckers.fm, hit send request. You need to shout out and let me know the artist's name and the song title that you think it is. Well, there we go. That was the first 10 seconds of tonight's guess of the song. If you know what it is, like I said, truckers. FM, hit send request, change to shout out, and let me know the artist's name and the song title that you think it is. You can also do it in game with /TFM-request, and that's the same as it is in the Discord server with the TFM bot. On the way, we got Eva Under Fire, we got Yayan Pani Constantium Project 4. That's a mouthful of a name. But we got Shine Down first up here with Young Again, their brand new song. Here we go.

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Aja there with Marco Hitella, finally back together doing awesome music. That was Leap of Faith. Before that, we had Eva Under Fire with The Words You Say. And I believe I said Ian Parry earlier. It's definitely not. It's Ian Parry's on Sortium Project 4. A little bit of Legacy of Empires. Before that, we had Young Again with Shine Down. It's over to your request now. So if you have a request, you haven't put it in yet, you can always put it in. Truckers.fm, hit send request. You can do it in game with /TFM-request, and that's the same in the Discord server /TFM-request. For that though, we do need to have a look at part two of Guess the Song. So this is part one as a recap. And this is part two of Guess the Song. Well, there we go. What do you think that is? If you know what it is, go to truckers.fm, hit send a request, change it to shout out, and let me know the artist name and the song title that you think this might be. There we go. Like I said, truckers.fm, let me know what you think that might be. Amy, you got in touch saying, could you play any song from Metallica or another band? Of course I can. It's Metallica with Ride the Lightning. This goes out to Amy 3. Thank you for this request.

Osborne there with Mr. Crowley going into Dead Man Spacesuit, who said, hey man, just tuned in. Hope you're having a great Friday evening. Love to hear some more Ozzy Osbourne. How about Mr. Crowley or even another song if you can? Many thanks. Have a wonderful evening. Thank you very much. We also had Power Eagle asking for Highway to Hell with ACDC. And we also had Amy 3 asking for some Metallica. Thank you very much for those requests. More requests on the way. Instead of Van Halen, Evanescence and Rammstein. Before that, though, you know what time it is. It's our third part of Guess the Song. But let's have a quick recap, shall we? Here's part one again. And here is part two. And this is part three, which is the chorus reverse. This, a bit warning, if you've never heard this before, the chorus reverse can get a little bit weird and a little bit crazy. So fair warning.

Well, what do you think that is? If you know what it is, go to truckers.fm, hit send request, change it to shout out, and let me know the artist, the name, and the song title that you think it is, or you can do it in-game with /TFM hyphen shout out. And if you know what that is, then good luck when getting involved with that. We've got the next request is going out to Dill, who said America with Rammstein, Sefo YT, and Oliver. Your requests are on the way as well.

Van Halen there with Atomic Punk. We also had Evanescence with Bring Me to Life and Rammstein with America. Although I said, could you play some Van Halen? That would have been lovely. Yes, I can play some Van Halen. Van Halen, Eddie Van Halen is one of my favorite guitarists of all time. And Sever Whitey said Bring Me to Life by Evanescence, and then Dill asking for an America by Rammstein. Thank you very much for those requests. Obviously, we've got more requests on the way from you lovely people, including a couple going out to Troll Time. We've got one going out to Mr. Scania as well, which we'll get to that in a second. All right, though, we do need to have a look at the final part of Guess the Song. So, if you haven't been listening to the whole show, I'll give you a recap very, very soon. But what Guess the Song is it's your guys' job to guess the song. You know, funny that, isn't it? I need to know the artist name of the song title that you think this song is here. Ready? We'll do part one, part two, and then part four. This is the first 10 seconds of the track that you're trying to guess. This is the last 10 seconds of the song that you're trying to guess. And then this is the chorus without vocals of that song that you're trying to guess.

There we go. If you know what that is, truckers.fm, hit send request, change to shout out, and let me know the artist's name and the song title that you think it is. Now, who am I forgetting that this request is from? I'm definitely forgetting somewhere along the line who this request is from. Who is... Oh, yes, Mr. Scania asking for Before I Forget. I Slipknot. Here we go. This is gonna get real. Hey, Corey!

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Real Leon Rhapsody with Zero Gravity. Amaranth and Nexus. Sabaton to Hell and Back. And Slipknot with Before I Forget. We're getting close to the end of the show. 21 minutes left of the show. And then it's time to reveal the answer to guess the song very, very soon. So if you haven't got your answers in yet, make sure you get them in very quickly, else you are going to miss out. We got Seven Spires, we've got Scene Queen, and we've got Cobra and the Lotus here on TFM now. Back with you after these phenomenal songs.

Right then, there we go. That was Seven Spires with Almost Town. We also had Scene Queen, Are You Tired, Cobra and the Lotus, You Don't Know, I Wish, Last Ride of the Day, and Daryl Leon Rhapsody with Zero Gravity. Over this show, we've heard a few, well, different clips of a song. Before that, Tony saying, shout out to my friend. Is it Kamimi? I'm sorry if I butchered that name. Longtime listener of Truckers FM. Well, thank you very much for listening. Now, obviously, we've got to do that all-important Guess the Song, don't we? So, let's have a look, shall we? Okie dokie. So we had a few people get in touch thinking they know what it is. Before we have a look, let us go through each of those parts to see exactly what we're trying to guess the song of. That was the first 10 seconds. This is the last 10 seconds. This is the chorus reversed.

Okay, Zoki, what do we think it was then? Well, CRS0151 said, Arnis is Dream Theater. I'm afraid it's not Dream Theater, although Dream Theater are a phenomenal band. King Penguin thought it was Dragon Force. She thought it was Operation Ground and Pound by Dragon Force or Astro Warrior Anthem by Dragon Force. I'm afraid it's not Dragon Force either. Nick Barkenhagen, what did you think it was? Well, you thought it was Federman by Arjun Anthony Lucassen's Star One. Are you correct? Well, let's have a look, shall we?

Yes, indeed, it is Arjun Anthony's Lucasen Star One. We're the Fate of Man. Congratulations, Nick Barkenhaken, getting that correct. I'm afraid that is it for me tonight. I'm back next Thursday for another edition of The Ram Show between 9 and 11 p.m. here in the UK. Well, that's it for me, so remember to...

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